0: Can I please talk to you for a minute?
1: Uh-huh.
0: Sure, you know, you look kind of familiar.
2: Yeah, you do too.
0: But I just wanted to know, do you know somebody's name?
1: You know his name?
0: Oh, yeah, definitely. I know his name.

Sara, Antibiotik. Ma Semi Benur, Ma Semi Benur. Ada Jamal FNTV. Shuf Asma with Mata. With Mata. With Mata.